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5: I'm Mason Reed. Negotiators from the U.S. and Iran have reportedly reached a draft agreement, but President Trump has yet to announce his final decision following a two-hour meeting. Meanwhile, the U.S. Treasury has sanctioned an Iranian authority managing passage through the Strait of Hormuz, indicating a potential increase in enforcement of existing penalties. In related news, Secretary of State Marco Rubio held a call with Lebanon's president, discussing

0: Missing You, John Waite.
1: Well, let's find out what happened on this day back in 1942. It was a hot spring day, and Bing Crosby went in to record a Christmas classic now called White Christmas. It was 1953. Sir Edmund Hillary of New Zealand and his Sherpa of Nepal became the very first climbers to reach the top of Mount Everest. When asked what he thought when he got to the summit of Mount Everest, was, how am I going to get down? 1977, A.J. Foyt became the very first four-time winner of the Indy 500. 1984, Tina Turner released her big comeback album called Private Dancer. It was 1999. Hikers found a skeleton in a minivan at the bottom of a canyon near Malibu, California. It turned out to be the remains of Iron Butterfly bassist Philip Taylor Kramer. He'd been missing since February of 1995.
2: A community benefit is planned to support Lorraine Rainey Falconer, who is currently battling cancer and undergoing ongoing treatments. The event will take place on Saturday, June 13th from 1 till 5 p.m. at the Bloomfield Township Fire Department. 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All proceeds will go directly to support Rainey and her family with medical expenses.
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5: 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I'm Robert Orner, interim pastor at the church. I would like to invite you to our Sunday services, which are open to the public. 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
0: Pastor Robert Orner's May 31st sermon, Satisfied with the Crumbs, or Do We Hunger for More?
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Welcome to another magical musical night with your pal, Big Al Knight. I'll be here till tomorrow morning playing all the greatest hits from the 60s through the 80s on Sunny 105.7.

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Sometimes you just got to get down with your bad self. And that's what we're going to do. Here's Aerosmith.

Who's got you covered 24 hours a day with the greatest hits of all time? We do. We're Sunny 105.7. This is where all the good songs have gone to play.

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1: Hey, it's Craig Daly, your host for an hour of music by Pink Floyd every week on Floyd and Slip. 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
4: With your Weather Flash, I'm Bill Banks, UCToday.org. 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Tonight, mostly clear with a low around 45. Saturday brings sunny skies with a high near 64. Saturday night will be clear with a low around 43. Looking ahead to Sunday, sunny conditions continue with highs near 71. Currently, it's 62 and clear. For UCToday.org, I'm Bill Banks with your Weather Flash.
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here at Sunny 105.7. We specialize in bringing back the songs you love to remember. Canada's greatest hits. I'm Big Al Knight, and this song was definitely a song you want to remember. Here's America with Lonely People.

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you staying up late? Well, I am too. Let's have ourselves a midnight rendezvous. I'm your pal, Big Al Knight, and you're listening to Sunny 105.7, Canadota Lake's greatest hits.

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3: 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Sunny 105.7.

stuck on third shift? Well, I'm right here with you. Gonna keep you company all night long playing the songs you love to remember here on Sunny 105.7, Canada's greatest hits. I'm your pal, Big Al Knight.

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1: 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I'm Casey Petrowski from The Beatles Show. 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
5: 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Tonight, mostly clear with a low around 45. Saturday brings sunny skies with a high near 64. Saturday night will be clear with a low around 43. Sunday features sunny conditions with a high near 71, perfect for outdoor activities. Currently, it's 61 and clear. For UCToday.org, I'm Bill Banks with your weather flash.

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I'm Big Al Knight. Ooh, check out. Ooh, wait, that's the other version, isn't it? Yeah, this is the original version. B.J. Thomas doing Hooked on a Feeling, number 5 in 1969 on the Billboard Hot 100. I can't.

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6: With your weather flash, I'm Bill Banks, UCtoday.org. 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Tonight, mostly clear with a low around 45. Saturday brings sunny skies with a high near 64. Saturday night will be clear with a low around 43. Looking ahead to Sunday, sunny conditions continue with highs near 71. Currently, it's 60 and clear. For UCtoday.org, I'm Bill Banks with your weather flash.

Here's one to make the ladies swoon. This was written back in 1927. Here's some Elvis Gold from 1960 on Sunny 105.7.

You know, someone said the world's a stage and each must play a part. Fate had me playing in love with you as my sweetheart. Act one was where we met. I loved you at first glance. You read your lines so cleverly and never missed a cue. Then came act two. You seemed to change. You acted strange. And why, I've never known. Honey, you lied when you said you loved me. And I had no cause to doubt you. But I'd rather go on hearing your lies than to go on living without you. Now the stage is bare, and I'm standing there with emptiness all around. And if he won't come back to me, then they can bring the curtain down.

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That's the Daily Beetle Break right here on Sunny 105.7, Canada's greatest hits. And hey, I'm Big Al Knight.

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6: Hey, doggy. 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
5: With your weather flash, I'm Bill Banks, UCtoday.org. 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Tonight, mostly clear with a low around 45. Saturday brings sunny skies with a high near 64. Later Saturday night, clear conditions with a low around 43. Looking ahead to Sunday, it will be sunny with a high near 71. Currently, it's 60 and clear. For UCtoday.org, I'm Bill Banks with your weather flash.

0: A Glow Cash Bingo fundraiser will be held Saturday, June 6th at the Union City American Legion. Doors open at 5 p.m. with bingo beginning at 6 p.m. Organizers say proceeds from the event will benefit the French Creek Festival and Fireworks, along with other Union City action events. The evening will also include a Chinese auction, raffles, and a $500 coverall jackpot in 53 numbers or less. 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
5: With your weather flash, I'm Bill Banks, UCtoday.org. 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Tonight, mostly clear with a low around 45. Looking ahead to Saturday, sunny with a high near 64. Saturday night will be clear with a low around 43. Sunday brings sunny skies and a high near 71. Currently, it's 57 and clear. For UCtoday.org, I'm Bill Banks with your weather flash.

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Why? Well, because we like to be liked. That's why. See you online.

0: community benefit is planned to support Lorraine Rainey Falconer, who is currently battling cancer and undergoing ongoing treatments. The event will take place on Saturday, June 13th from 1 till 5 p.m. at the Bloomfield Township Fire Department. The afternoon will include a spaghetti dinner, Chinese auction, side raffles, 50-50 drawing, and music. 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

reaching number two on the Billboard Hot 100 back in 1962. That's Mr. Gene Pitney. 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
6: With your weather flash, I'm Bill Banks, UCToday.org. 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Tonight, mostly clear with a low around 45. Looking ahead to Saturday, sunny with a high near 64. Later Saturday night, clear with a low around 43. On Sunday, sunny with a high near 71. Sunday night brings mostly clear skies and a low around 47. Currently, it's 54 and clear. For UCToday.org, I'm Bill Banks with your weather flash.

In 1982 with Loverboy, Canadian rock band, with the lead singer Mike Red Spandex Dude with Reno. That's it, Reno. Everybody working for the weekend right here on Sunny 105.7.

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Right? 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
4: 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Sunny 105.7.

This is Big Al Knight. I am so glad you're here hanging with me on Sunday 105.7. So many great songs from the 70s, and this is definitely one of them. 10cc with I'm Not in Love.

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6: With your weather flash, I'm Bill Banks, UCToday.org. 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Tonight, clear skies with a low around 45. Saturday brings sunny weather and a high near 64. Later Saturday night, clear skies and a low around 43. On Sunday, sunny conditions with a high near 71. Sunday night features mostly clear skies and a low around 47. Currently, it's 51 and clear. For UCToday.org, I'm Bill Banks with your weather flash.

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And I'm here until tomorrow morning. Here's Simply Red. 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
6: With your weather flash, I'm Bill Banks, UCtoday.org. 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This morning, sunny with a high near 64. Later tonight, clear with a low around 45. Tomorrow brings sunny skies and a high near 71, which will be a lovely day for outdoor activities. Tomorrow night, clear conditions will follow with a low around 47. Currently, it's 49 and clear. For UCtoday.org, I'm Bill Banks with your weather flash.

from a concert that sold out in 4 minutes at the Cleveland House of Blues back in November of 2004 that I was fortunate enough to be at. Here's Raspberries.

Sunny 105.7 brings you the Juke in the Back with Matt the Cat. 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
4: 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And on today's show, remembering jazz great Sonny Rollins and MC Rob Bass, we'll have two-time Grammy winner Molly Tuttle joining us to discuss listening to old records. And something about robots in Germany in 1978 with an electronic band way ahead of their time. We're going to begin in 1913. Back then, remember that the word gay meant cheerful or carefree or flashy and flamboyant. So this is the gay cavalier, Billy Merson, on Cruisin' the Decades.

here's that tiger. Boodle dee da da da dee da da da dee da da da dee da da da dee da da da dee da da da dee da da da dee da da da dee da da da dee da da da dee da da da dee da da da dee da da da dee da da da dee da da 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
2: John and Heidi.
0: It's the weekend. My beautiful bride is here at my side. Hello, Heidi. How's it going over there?
1: Hello, John. Good. How are you?
0: I'm fantastic. I'm excited to chat with you today. We got a lot of fun stuff to talk about. And I've got a guest joining me, Sarah Amini. We know her from TV, but we're going to talk to her about a new book she has out. It's called Mixed Feelings. It came out just recently, and it's doing really well. So I'm excited to chat with her all about that on the weekend edition of the John and Heidi Show.
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0: Now with today's reason to party, here's my good-looking, beautiful bride, Heidi Small. What you got for me over there?
1: What'd you do wrong?
0: Nothing. Why? Because I love my wife, I did nothing wrong.
1: Today's mint julep day.
0: I did a lot right. Oh, we're done with that?
1: Yeah. It's mint julep day, so obviously the cocktail is going to be the mint julep, which is a weird time of year for this. I feel like that should be closer to the Kentucky Derby, but...
0: Yeah, that would make more sense, I would think, but you know.
1: It's bourbon, simple syrup, fresh mint leaves, and crushed ice.
0: Well, there you go. I've got a link to that drink. It's in the show notes for today at johnandheidishow.com.
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4: For UCToday.org, I'm JT reporting. Drinking water quality is a concern for many residents of Corry. It came up at a recent council meeting where a citizen claimed it wasn't safe. That assertion may have come from an online source called waterverge.com. That site gives Corry water with a grade of D, safe to drink, and recommends a filter. The Environmental Protection Agency, meanwhile, the EPA, reports that Corry water meets all federal standards and is tested regularly and is safe to drink. EPA water quality reports can be found on the internet at PA625012. Corry water reports are also published on the city website. A former city employee of DuBois has been pleaded guilty to charges involving the theft of $1.5 million from the city. Roberta Schaefer was charged with embezzlement and unlawful transaction. Her boss, the former city manager, John Supluzio, is facing similar charges, and his trial will take place in October in federal court. Schaefer will be sentenced in September 22nd. Things to do this weekend. Today, 11 a.m., a chicken barbecue benefit is happening at the Misty Meadows Greenhouse, located at 18477 Elgin Road. Meals are $15 per plate, with proceeds benefiting Corry Fest fireworks efforts. From 4 to 8 p.m., the Corry Alliance Academy Summer Carnival is taking place at 721 Hatch Street. At 7 p.m., the Spartansburg Volunteer Fire Company is hosting its spring raffle at the Sparta Fairgrounds. Doors open at 6 p.m. Tickets are $10 each, 3 for $20. On Sunday at noon, the Mill Village Fire Company is holding its annual spring chicken barbecue. Serving begins at noon, will continue until it's sold out. Meals are $14. Chicken only is $7. That's it for now. JT reporting.
5: President Trump has called it a night without making a decision on the Iran deal. Earlier Friday, Trump indicated he would be making a decision on a potential agreement with Iran after a meeting with his cabinet in the White House Situation Room. Before the meeting, Trump said Iran must agree they will never have a nuclear weapon and the Strait of Hormuz must be opened immediately with no tolls. Three people have died in the latest strike by the U.S. military on a suspected drug boat in the Eastern Pacific. The U.S. Southern Command posted on X Friday that the boat was, quote, transiting along a known narco-trafficking route and being operated by known terrorist groups. And a former mayor in California is pleading guilty to being a Chinese spy. On Friday, Eileen Wang entered a guilty plea to a federal charge of acting as an illegal foreign agent promoting Chinese propaganda. Investigators say the 58-year-old mayor of Arcadia, California, was working with her then-fiancé. I'm Jim Forbes.
6: It's 6:23.
7: Hey, doggy. It's time once again for Duran's Down Home
3: days here in Waterford, Pennsylvania, on the ball field side of the park and the main square. Yes, sirree. 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June 6th and 7th, including the cast iron chef contest and the upcycled contest for recycling. 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Yeehaw!
6: 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This morning, sunny with a high near 64 degrees. Tonight, clear with a low around 43. As we look ahead to Sunday, sunny with a high near 71. Sunday night brings clear skies and a low around 47. On Monday, more sunshine is on the way with a high near 72. Currently, it's 45 and clear today. For UCToday.org, I'm Bill Banks with your weather flash.

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0: Now, big screen, little screen, as the reviews have come in for Mandalorian and Grogu, concerns are ricocheting around Walt Disney Company, I'm sure, because right now there was a headline in the London Times that said, stick a fork in Star Wars, it's done. So apparently it did not do as well as they were hoping. It was supposed to be the big blockbuster of the summer.
1: Yeah, I feel like they've destroyed that franchise.
0: And here's the thing, they've done okay, but they've done okay for a regular movie. They haven't done Star Wars okay. So that's where, you know, people are like...
1: Yeah, I feel like they've...
0: Yeah.
1: First of all, when you overdo something, yes, people just get sick of it. And I think they've really overdone it.
0: Okay, they overdid it for a while. Then they've pulled back the reins a bit. Now they're trying to get back on a regular... So here's the thing. I wouldn't count them out yet. That's all I'm going to say. Robert Downey Jr. and his wife are teasing a mystery worthy of Sherlock Holmes. Will there be another movie starring him as the famed detective?
1: I really like Robert Downey Jr. I'm so happy that he's doing as well as he's doing.
0: And a stage adaptation of the psychological thriller The Housemaid is in development. So for those of you who like the idea of seeing that story, but you have an aversion to watching movies, I don't know. I'm not sure. I don't know who it's for. It's a book. It's a movie. Now it's going to be a stage adaptation. So either way, big screen, little screen on the John and Heidi Show.
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7: 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I'm Robert Orner, interim pastor at the church. 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We hope to see you there.

0: Heidi, did you know your heart adjusts its rhythm to music? Yeah, fast songs can raise your heart rate. Slow music can actually calm you down. So that's good to know if you're ever being anxious.
1: They needed a study for that.
0: Just saying, if you're ever anxious, maybe you crank down the fast, upbeat music,
1: think?
0: And you turn on some Enya or something.
1: Yeah, that's
0: you'll be calm in no time. That's probably
1: that
0: why.
1: A brand new concept.
0: Yeah, nobody ever thought of this before. 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
4: With your weather flash, I'm Bill Banks, UCToday.org, brought to you by KFC. This morning, sunny with a high near 64 degrees. Tonight, clear with a low around 43. As we look ahead to Sunday, sunny with a high near 71. Sunday night brings clear skies and a low around 47. On Monday, more sunshine is on the way with a high near 72. Currently, it's 45 and clear today. For UCToday.org, I'm Bill Banks with your weather flash.
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0: Now, surveys and studies and such. A new survey suggests most of us know that estate planning is something we should do, but that doesn't mean we're actually doing
1: it. Right, we've not done that.
0: Yeah, 5,000 adults from the U.S. in this poll. 73% believe in having a will or estate plan. They think it's important, but only 56% say, I'm sorry, 56% they have nothing.
1: Yeah.
0: So I've got a whole list here. There's eight things. I'm going to skip all the details on the top and just go through these eight. Eight, do not want uncomfortable family conversations. So they're like,
1: it doesn't bother me.
0: That's the reason why they don't have a will. They're like, I don't want to talk about that. Seven, don't think it's relevant for people like them. They're like, I don't have enough to worry about it.
1: Yeah.
0: You know what? Here's the thing. No matter what you have, it's yours.
1: Exactly.
0: So you do have enough. Six, feel uncomfortable to even think about such thing. That's 12%. Five, feels too complicated. 12%. Four, feels too expensive. 15%. Three, don't know where to start. 17%. Two, haven't gotten around to it, 23%. That's probably us.
1: That's probably us.
0: And number one, don't think they have enough assets, 27%. Well, I know I don't have enough assets, but I'm still giving my debt to those kids one way or another. Surveys and studies and such on the John and Heidi Show.
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0: Time now for the joke of the day with my beautiful bride, Heidi Small. What you got for me there, Heidi?
1: A blonde was trying to sell her old car. She was having a lot of problems selling it, in part because the car had almost 250,000 miles on it. One day, she told her problem to her hairdresser. The hairdresser told her, "There's a possibility to make your car easier to sell, but it's not legal." "That doesn't matter," replied the blonde, "if I can only sell the car." "Okay," said the brunette. "Here is the address of a friend of mine. He owns a car repair shop. Tell him I sent you and he will fix it." "Then you shouldn't have a problem anymore trying to get it sold." The following week, the blonde made the trip to the mechanic. Next time the blonde was having her hair done, she told the hairdresser, and the hairdresser asked, "Did you sell the car?" "No," replied the blonde. "I decided to keep it as it only has 50,000 miles on it."
0: Wow. Thank you, Heidi.
1: You're welcome.
0: That is the joke of the day. Her name is Heidi. H-E-I-D-I. Yeah, send those complaints to me. All right. Joke of the day on the John and Heidi Show.
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4: For UCToday.org, I'm JT reporting. Drinking water quality is a concern for many residents of Cory. It came up at a recent council meeting where a citizen claimed it wasn't safe. That assertion may have come from an online source called waterverge.com. That site gives Cory water with a grade of D, safe to drink, and recommends a filter. The Environmental Protection Agency, meanwhile, the EPA, reports that Cory water meets all federal standards and is tested regularly and is safe to drink. EPA water quality reports can be found on the internet at PA625012. Cory water reports are also published on the city website. A former city employee of Dubois has been pleaded guilty to charges involving the theft of $1.5 million from the city. Roberta Schaefer was charged with embezzlement and unlawful transaction. Her boss, the former city manager, John Supluzio, is facing similar charges, and his trial will take place in October in federal court. Schaefer will be sentenced in September 22nd. Things to do this weekend. Today, 11 a.m., a chicken barbecue benefit is happening at the Misty Meadows Greenhouse, located at 18477 Elgin Road. Meals are $15 per plate, with proceeds benefiting Cory Fest fireworks efforts. From 4 to 8 p.m., the Cory Alliance Academy Summer Carnival is taking place at 721 Hatch Street. At 7 p.m., the Spartansburg Volunteer Fire Company is hosting its spring raffle at the Sparta Fairgrounds. Doors open at 6 p.m. Tickets are $10 each, 3 for $20. On Sunday at noon, the Mill Village Fire Company is holding its annual spring chicken barbecue. Serving begins at noon, will continue until it's sold out. Meals are $14, chicken only is $7. That's it for now. JT reporting.
5: A new congressional map favoring Republicans in Louisiana is now headed to that state governor's desk. The Louisiana State Legislature passed the map Friday, designed to give Republicans one more seat in Congress. This after the Supreme Court limited how much race can be considered when lawmakers do redraw districts. The new map eliminates one of the state's black majority congressional districts. A federal judge has now ordered President Trump to take his name off the Kennedy Center in Washington, ruling the center is to be named for President Kennedy, adding only Congress can change it. The judge also blocked the center from being closed down for 2 years for renovations. In a social media post last night, the president said he's turning over all responsibility of the center to Congress. The president's doctor is saying he's in excellent health, the White House sharing the results of President Trump's May physical last night, which recommended Trump lose some weight and exercise more often. I'm Scott Carr.
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8: With your weather flash, I'm Bill Banks, UCToday.org. 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This morning, sunny with a high near 64. Tonight, clear with a low around 43. Sunday brings sunny skies and a high near 71. Sunday night will be clear with a low around 47. On Monday, sunny with a high near 72. Currently, it's 48 and clear. For UCToday.org, I'm Bill Banks with your weather flash.

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0: Time now for your scoop of the day. There's nothing quite like a power nap on a weekend to recharge for whatever trouble you got going. But what is the best way to nap, Heidi? Sleep expert Andrew Holmes. Let's pause for a second. How do you become a sleep expert? He's so good at sleeping, he's an expert. Anyway, he says the right kind of nap can boost your energy, Heidi. It can also boost your focus and your mood, but timing matters. He recommends napping in the early afternoon, 1 or 2 p.m. Avoid napping altogether if you struggle to fall asleep at night. Here are three types of naps. Pick one and enjoy. Number one, tell me which of these you prefer. A power nap, that would be a 10 to 30 minute nap. That will help you improve your focus and your memory and your energy without leaving you groggy. Without leaving you groggy? How do you do that?
1: Those are nice. Okay. I like power naps.
0: All right, so that's one. Another type of nap is a full cycle nap. This is 90 minutes. So the first was 10 to 30 minutes. This is 90 minutes. A full cycle nap allows your body to complete all sleep stages for a deeper physical and mental recovery. So this is a kind where you crash out for a bit.
1: Those are nice.
0: And then the last one is a nappuccino. Drink coffee right before a short nap so the caffeine will kick in as you wake up about 20 minutes later. That'll give you an extra alert boost. So what do you think
1: of
0: that?
1: Those are nice. I like those.
0: Have you ever done that? You've taken drink coffee? You've done all of these. Heidi's like, I am also a sleep expert. I should talk to this Andrew and give him some pointers.
1: I should give seminars.
0: Yes. How great would it be to have a sleep expert doing a seminar, and the seminar is literally just, we're all going to take a nap. I'm getting paid for 90 minutes, right? It's going to be a 90-minute nap. All right. That is your scoop of the day on the John and Heidi Show.
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2: John and Heidi.
0: Time now for the movie quote of the day. Heidi's going to get this. Even though it is from 1971, it is a movie that we've all seen. Well, we've seen it numerous times. All right. The Snozzberries taste like Snozzberries.
1: Oh, Willy Wonka and the Chocolate Factory.
0: Yes. And Gene Wilder played Willy Wonka in 1971. And I think he did such an amazing job on that.
1: He was the only Willy Wonka, as far as I'm concerned.
0: Well, he's a very talented actor. And I read a thing where he almost didn't take that part. I'm so glad that he did. But part of it was he wanted to do something silly, like the thing where he walked out and did the role. They didn't want him doing that.
1: Too.
0: So I don't know if it's true, but you know, it's on the internet, so it must be. That is your movie quote of the day on the John and Heidi Show.
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6: With your weather flash, I'm Bill Banks, UCToday.org. 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This morning, sunny with a high near 64. Tonight, clear with a low around 43. Sunday brings sunny skies and a high near 71. Sunday night will be clear with a low around 47. On Monday, sunny with a high near 72. Currently, it's 48 and clear. For UCToday.org, I'm Bill Banks with your weather flash.
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It seems like it's raining all over the world. 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A distant moaning of a train seems to play a sad refrain.

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0: Time now for News to Me as we head to the News to Me news desk with my beautiful bride, Heidi Small. What you got for me there, Heidi?
1: Until post-9/11 rules were changed, a 4-inch knife could be present in a carry-on bag.
0: No kidding.
1: I don't remember that. Yeah. I don't remember being able to take knives on a plane.
0: But I never tried.
1: I had never tried.
0: I remember all of a sudden it was like, you can't. And then, you know, it's not like I was ever going, well, I wanted to take my knife with me anyway.
1: And the never Earl could. Of Sandwich restaurant chain was founded by the 11th Earl of Sandwich.
0: Nice.
1: Direct descendant of the man who popularized the food.
0: Yeah, you know why he did that?
1: Why?
0: He was playing game, cards, I believe it was, and he didn't want to quit playing. So he had them just bring something, stick it between some bread, and I'll eat it that way.
1: Yeah.
0: And then they go, we're going to call this the sandwich.
1: Very nice.
0: Yeah. That was on the internet, so you know it's true.
1: And there are no snakes or poisonous spiders in Iceland.
0: Well, that's awesome.
1: There you go.
0: Mark
1: it's
0: me
1: news
0: down.
1: To me.
0: Fan of Iceland. That is also news to me.
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4: For UCToday.org, I'm JT reporting. Drinking water quality is a concern for many residents of Cory. It came up at a recent council meeting where a citizen claimed it wasn't safe. That assertion may have come from an online source called waterverge.com. That site gives Cory water with a grade of D, safe to drink, and recommends a filter. The Environmental Protection Agency, meanwhile, the EPA, reports that Cory water meets all federal standards and is tested regularly and is safe to drink. EPA water quality reports can be found on the internet at PA625012. Cory water reports are also published on the city website. A former city employee of Dubois has been pleaded guilty to charges involving the theft of $1.5 million from the city. Roberta Schaefer was charged with embezzlement and unlawful transaction. Her boss, the former city manager, John Supluzio, is facing similar charges, and his trial will take place in October in federal court. Schaefer will be sentenced in September 22nd. Things to do this weekend. Today, 11 a.m., a chicken barbecue benefit is happening at the Misty Meadows Greenhouse, located at 18477 Elgin Road. Meals are $15 per plate, with proceeds benefiting Cory Fest fireworks efforts. From 4 to 8 p.m., the Cory Alliance Academy Summer Carnival is taking place at 721 Hatch Street. At 7 p.m., the Spartansburg Volunteer Fire Company is hosting its spring raffle at the Sparta Fairgrounds. Doors open at 6 p.m. Tickets are $10 each, 3 for $20. On Sunday at noon, the Mill Village Fire Company is holding its annual spring chicken barbecue. Serving begins at noon, will continue until it's sold out. Meals are $14. Chicken only is $7. That's it for now. JT reporting.
5: A federal judge is ordering President Trump to take his name off the Kennedy Center in Washington. In a Friday ruling, the judge said the center is to be named for President Kennedy only, and adding only Congress can change that. The judge also blocked the center from being closed for 2 years for renovations ordered by President Trump. In a social media post last night, President Trump says he'll turn over all responsibility of the Kennedy Center to Congress. U.S. Southern Command says three people were killed in the latest strike by the U.S. military on a suspected drug boat in the eastern Pacific. Posting on X, the boat was traveling along a known narco-trafficking route and was operated by known terrorist groups, though didn't say which groups. Officials say there were no survivors. Southwest Airlines says it'll no longer require plus-size customers to book an extra seat in advance, saying Friday gate agents will now assign an extra seat for free if available or work to get the customer on a later flight. I'm Scott Carr.
6: The Cleveland Guardians picked up a 4-3 win over the Boston Red Sox on Friday night at Progressive Field. Cleveland scored four runs in the first inning and held on for the victory. The Guardians continue the series with Boston this afternoon with first pitch at 4:10. The Pittsburgh Pirates walked it off Friday night, beating the Minnesota Twins 6-5 at PNC Park. Brian Reynolds delivered the game-winning two-run home run in the bottom of the ninth as Pittsburgh improved to 30-28 on the season. The Pirates continue their series with Minnesota today at 4:05. Erie Seawolves came up short Friday, falling to Chesapeake 14-2. Erie returns to the field tonight as the Moon Mammoths against Chesapeake, with first pitch scheduled for 6:05. The NBA Conference Finals continue this weekend, with teams battling for a spot in the NBA Finals. That's your sports update.
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9: With your weather flash, I'm Bill Banks, UCtoday.org. 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This morning, sunny with a high near 64 degrees. Tonight, clear with a low around 43. Looking ahead to Sunday, sunny skies with a high near 71. Sunday night brings clear conditions with a low around 47. On Monday, sunny weather continues with a high near 72. Currently, it's 50 and clear today. For UCtoday.org, I'm Bill Banks with your weather flash. 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
9: 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Today we feature a John song that was first released as the opening track of the album With the Beatles in Britain, and it was the first original song recorded for it. It was then released as track 4 on side 1 of the album Meet the Beatles in the U.S. The Beatles recorded today's song in 2 sessions. They recorded 10 takes in the first session, and then recorded 7 takes, misnumbered as takes 17 through 23. The version we know today is a combination of takes 17 and 21, or if you're keeping track at home, takes 11 and 17. It has an ending like She Loves You, that had just been recorded and was about to be released. The music stops, and John sings by himself before the song ends. 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

0: Well, that's going to do it for this edition of your Daily Beetle Break. I'm Dave Marino. Thanks for joining us. And we'll catch you right here next time. 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
1: Fun fact for you, Heidi.
3: What's that, John?
1: All members of the British royal family are direct descendants of Vlad the Impaler, the 15th century, who was the inspiration for Dracula.
3: Really?
1: Yeah. Fun fact for you, Heidi.
3: What's that, John?
1: Sunglasses were originally designed for judges in China to hide their facial expressions in court. So that's why they had them.
3: Oh.
1: You know, so they wouldn't let you know what you were thinking. Fun fact for you, Heidi.
3: What's that, John?
1: Vikings often gave kittens as wedding presents.
3: Aw.
1: Well, there you go.
3: That's nice.
1: Another fun fact for you, Heidi.
3: What's that, John?
1: Adult cats are lactose intolerant. So apparently so kittens will drink milk, but adult cats are not supposed
3: to.
1: Apparently. And we'll do one more because we got time. So gosh darn it, why not? I feel like I owe it to you. Fun fact for you, Heidi.
3: What's that, John?
1: All the electrons that fuel the internet weigh the total of 1.6 ounces, about the same as a single egg.
3: Yeah.
1: So everything that fuels the internet, about the size of an egg.
4: That's crazy.
1: Yeah, not the size, but the weight. Several fun facts. Now you know. Thanks for listening to the John and Heidi Show.
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2: John and Heidi.
0: Time now for the question of the day. This one's for you, Heidi. 34% of adults say they have a secret spot where they hide this item so nobody can find it. I think you do, because I'm always looking for these.
1: Oh.
0: Like, where did you put the, do you know what can I find? And you're like,
1: is it cookies?
0: No. Cookies? No. Oh. Have I been asking you?
1: I don't have any hidden cookies.
0: So you have hidden cookies, is what I just learned. Where do you have these cookies hidden? No, the answer is a good pair of scissors. Because you're like, hey, where are the scissors? You're like, they're sitting in the drawer. I'm like,
1: these are your scissors.
0: It's like, you use them to cut a wire and now they're broken. I did that once. I destroyed some really good scissors because I cut something that had a wire in the middle of it. And then I destroyed the scissors.
1: I try to hide all the good things from you. I had a really good hose. You destroyed the hose.
0: I ruined your hose. I ruined your scissors. I'm so sorry. I owe you so much. That is your question of the day on the John and Heidi Show.
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7: With your weather flash, I'm Bill Banks, UCToday.org. 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This morning, sunny with a high near 64 degrees. Tonight, clear with a low around 43. Looking ahead to Sunday, sunny skies with a high near 71. Sunday night brings clear conditions with a low around 47. On Monday, sunny weather continues with a high near 72. Currently, it's 50 and clear today. For UCToday.org, I'm Bill Banks with your weather flash.
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0: Time now for the list. This is the funniest tweets of the week from women. And these are all tweets this time. So the last couple of weeks, they were like some were from other things. And today I read through all of them and I thought the funniest ones were the tweets. And there were some that were naughty that I couldn't read that were others. I'm like, I'm going to just do tweets. So this one here, Sugar Daddy, I'm going to spoil you. Salt Daddy, I'm going to preserve you.
2: Right.
0: Another one. I live in an apartment that I rent. If I wanted to invite a vampire into my home, would I be able to, or would I have to go through the landlord, the legal owner, in order for them to enter? I don't know, but now I wonder. Hot take. If you're the couple who lives next door to me, it's fine for you to fight loudly, as long as you enunciate your words clearly enough that I can decide for myself who I think is winning.
2: There you go.
0: I agree with that.
2: I get that.
0: And we'll do one more. If we're ever in a situation where we're doing math in our heads, I'm just pretending it is all on you. I just had this happen.
2: I've seen that show up on Facebook multiple times.
0: No, I had somebody, we were trying to calculate how many ads and this, and he was doing, okay, maybe this many. And while he's doing that, I pull my phone out and I use my calculator. He's like, you couldn't do that in your head? I said, I would not trust my head. So, that is the list on the John and Heidi Show.
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4: For UCToday.org, I'm JT reporting. Drinking water quality is a concern for many residents of Cory. It came up at a recent council meeting where a citizen claimed it wasn't safe. That assertion may have come from an online source called waterverge.com. That site gives Cory water with a grade of D, safe to drink, and recommends a filter. The Environmental Protection Agency, meanwhile, the EPA, reports that Cory water meets all federal standards and is tested regularly and is safe to drink. EPA water quality reports can be found on the internet at PA625012. Cory water reports are also published on the city website. A former city employee of DuBois has been pleaded guilty to charges involving the theft of $1.5 million from the city. Roberta Schaefer was charged with embezzlement and unlawful transaction. Her boss, the former city manager, John Supluzio, is facing similar charges, and his trial will take place in October in federal court. Schaefer will be sentenced in September 22nd. Things to do this weekend. Today, 11 a.m., a chicken barbecue benefit is happening at the Misty Meadows Greenhouse, located at 18477 Elgin Road. Meals are $15 per plate, with proceeds benefiting Cory Fest fireworks efforts. From 4 to 8 p.m., the Cory Alliance Academy Summer Carnival is taking place at 721 Hatch Street. At 7 p.m., the Spartansburg Volunteer Fire Company is hosting its spring raffle at the Sparta Fairgrounds. Doors open at 6 p.m. Tickets are $10 each, 3 for $20. On Sunday at noon, the Mill Village Fire Company is holding its annual spring chicken barbecue. Serving begins at noon, will continue until it's sold out. Meals are $14. Chicken only is $7. That's it for now. JT reporting.
5: Three people have been killed in the latest strike by the U.S. military on a suspected drug boat in the eastern Pacific. U.S. Southern Command post on X, the boat was traveling along a known narco-trafficking route, and they say was operated by known terrorist groups, though they don't say which groups. About 200 people have been killed since the Trump administration started a campaign of targeting alleged drug boats. A new congressional map favoring Republicans in Louisiana will now head to that state's governor's desk. After Louisiana lawmakers passed a map Friday designed to give Republicans one more seat in the U.S. House, the new map eliminating one of the state's black majority congressional districts. Four men who have been trapped for a week in a cave in Southeast Asia are now free. The four villagers, part of a group of seven who went into the cave in Laos last week looking for gold, and became trapped when heavy rain flooded the cave. One of the men was rescued Friday. Four more came out this morning. Two people are still missing. I'm Scott Carr.
6: The Cleveland Guardians picked up a 4-3 win over the Boston Red Sox on Friday night at Progressive Field. Cleveland scored 4 runs in the first inning and held on for the victory. The Guardians continue the series with Boston this afternoon with first pitch at 4:10. The Pittsburgh Pirates walked it off Friday night, beating the Minnesota Twins 6-5 at PNC Park. Brian Reynolds delivered the game-winning 2-run home run in the bottom of the ninth as Pittsburgh improved to 30-28 on the season. The Pirates continue their series with Minnesota today at 4:05. Erie Seawolves came up short Friday, falling to Chesapeake 14-2. Erie returns to the field tonight as the Moon Mammoths against Chesapeake, with first pitch scheduled for 6:05. The NBA Conference Finals continue this weekend, with teams battling for a spot in the NBA Finals. That's your sports update.
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8: 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This morning, sunny with a high near 64 degrees. Tonight, clear with a low around 43. As we move into Sunday, sunny with a high near 71. Sunday night brings clear skies with a low around 47. On Monday, sunny conditions will be present with a high near 72. Currently, it's 52 and clear. For UCToday.org, I'm Bill Banks with your weather flash.

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1: Hello, this is Pastor Robert Orner of the Lincolnville Baptist Church, where you will always have a warm welcome. 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Lord, if you are willing, you can make me whole. Lord, if you are willing, you can make me whole. Those words, a begging plea from a leper, were spoken to Jesus. The leper, ostracized by society, humiliated by the rabbis who claimed that leprosy was a visual symbol of moral decay, a man suffering without hope and without love. The awesome beauty of this story centers around the impactful day when the leper calls out to Jesus to make him clean. And oh, we know what our Lord did in response. He looked at that man, a leper, at the glimmer of faith in his sunken eyes. He looked at the ashen skin, at the sores, and he saw the shame. He is filled with compassion. Oh yes, our Lord is full of compassion for all of us. He reached out to touch that leper. And that gesture says so much to someone who nobody speaks to anymore, nor touches. And it says, I love you. I care. I'm sorry for what you are going through. And Jesus doesn't delay. Not only is he able, but he is willing. And he tells the leper, I am willing. Be clean. It accurately could be said that at one point in our journey of life, we saw ourselves as a leper. We knew that we had that terrible disease called sin. It was ruining our life, our family, and our relationships. We felt alienated from God and powerless to do anything to change our situation. So we too cried out, Lord, if you are willing, you can make me clean, make me whole. And when Jesus, through the Holy Spirit, reached out and touched us, we saw his understanding and acceptance. We felt the tenderness of his touch. He cleansed us from all unrighteousness and has made us whole. Thanks be to God for the victory that we have in Christ Jesus.

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0: Time now for something special with Heidi Small. What do you have for me over there, Heidi?
1: We're going to talk some medical mishaps here over the next few days.
0: Okay.
1: This first one's a doozy. In November of 2023, an unnamed 35-year-old man in Vietnam checked himself into the hospital, citing severe headaches and fluid discharge. Over the previous 5 months, he had suffered increasingly serious headaches that didn't seem to diminish with the use of, like, medications and aspirins and things like that.
0: Yeah.
1: A CT scan led to a diagnosis, was led them to do a surgery, and once they were in doing the surgery, they discovered what the problem of the pressure was. Two chopsticks had entered his nose and pierced his brain.
0: What?
1: Presented with this information, the man remembered that 5 months earlier, he'd gotten into a drunken bar fight and that he was maybe stabbed in the face with something, but a hospital visit at the time hadn't revealed anything. He had chopsticks
0: stuck in his brain.
1: In his brain, through his nose.
0: Oh my goodness.
1: And he didn't know.
0: Yikes.
1: How do you not know? I have been intoxicated. I have never been that intoxicated.
0: No, you have not. That is something special with Heidi Small.
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0: We always like to wrap things up around here with good news, and I think this is good news. Take a listen to this. Women's crotch. No, that's a whole different story. Woman crochets. What am I saying? Woman crochets more than 100 baby blankets thanks to the hospital that saved her life. I should just end the show now. Okay, a woman in England has reached a heartwarming milestone after crocheting her 100th handmade blanket for newborn babies.
1: Aw, how sweet.
0: She lives in the area. She recently delivered her 100th well-being blanket to the maternity ward there. It's a milestone that is pretty darn cool, especially for this young lady, because she's officially registered as blind. She lost her sight in 1987. She has been going to this place. She said, "My vision is still limited, but it allows me to crochet, and it's because of this hospital." So this hospital that she's going to has helped save her sight, where she, again, is still legally blind, but she can see just enough to be able to do this. And I think this is really cool. Every blanket that she does is 2 feet square. It takes her about 3 days to complete each blanket. And it says that she has people that bring her yarn and you know, all the stuff that she needs. But I think it's really cool. And she talks about her site. She goes, "I really do believe if you don't use it, you lose it. I intend to carry on crocheting the well-being blankets for a long time to come. It's so lovely to give back something to this hospital and to these babies."
1: That is so sweet.
0: And I apologize for the crotching instead of crocheting thing that I said. I don't know what I was looking at there. This makes a lot more sense. Woman crochets. Yeah, that's her. All right. Time to say goodbye, Heidi.
1: Goodbye, Heidi.
0: Goodbye, everybody. Have a great day. Thank you for listening to the John and Heidi Show this weekend.
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5: With your weather flash, I'm Bill Banks, UCToday.org. 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This morning, sunny with a high near 64 degrees. Tonight, clear with a low around 43. As we move into Sunday, sunny with a high near 71. Sunday night brings clear skies with a low around 47. On Monday, sunny conditions will be present with a high near 72. Currently, it's 52 and clear. For UCToday.org, I'm Bill Banks with your weather flash.
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2: Hey, we're doing an artist this half hour on Alphabet of Rock. We're going to start off with Naked Eyes and Nazareth.

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I cross the center line, man, you gotta make time. 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

0: corpuscles are in mass confusion. 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Transfusion, I'm a real gone pale face, and that's no illusion. I'm a never, never, never gonna speed again. Pass the claret to me, Barrett. 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Oh, when you see me coming, better start to pray. 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Transfusion, transfusion. Oh, Doc, pardon me for this crazy intrusion. I'm never, never, never gonna speed again. Pump the fluid in me, Louie. I'm burning up the freeway early this morning. I'm a passing everybody. Oh, nothing but corn, man, out of my way. I don't drive with my horn. Transfusion, oh, nurse, I'm gonna make a new resolution. I'm never, never, never gonna speed again. Oh, barnyard drivers are found in two classes, line crowding hogs and speeding jackasses. So remember to slow down today. Hey, daddy-o, make that type O, huh? Atta boy.
1: Yeah, that was Nervous Norvus. He has a lot of accidents in his life. I don't think he should be driving, do you? Hey, we're going to finish up this half hour with the New Beats and Nick Gilder.

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1: A Glow Cash Bingo fundraiser will be held Saturday, June 6th at the Union City American Legion. Doors open at 5 p.m. with bingo beginning at 6 p.m. Organizers say proceeds from the event will benefit the French Creek Festival and Fireworks, along with other Union City action events. The evening will also include a Chinese auction, raffles, and a $500 coverall jackpot in 53 numbers or less. 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
3: 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This afternoon, sunny with a high near 64, making it a great day to be outside. Tonight, clear skies with a low around 43, leading to a cool evening. Looking ahead to Sunday, sunny with a high near 71, perfect for outdoor plans. Sunday night will also be clear, with a low around 47. Currently, it's 55 and clear. For UCToday.org, I'm Bill Banks with your weather.
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5: Still doing the end songs this half hour on the Alphabet of Rock. We're going to start off with No Mercy and Noah's Ark.

couple great songs coming up from Nazareth, The Hair of the Dog. Yeah, that was a great one. And then we're going to finish up with Nori Wilson with Only You.

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4: 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This afternoon, sunny with a high near 64, making it a great day to be outside. Tonight, clear skies with a low around 43, leading to a cool evening. Looking ahead to Sunday, sunny with a high near 71, perfect for outdoor plans. Sunday night will also be clear, with a low around 47. Currently, it's 55 and clear. For UCToday.org, I'm Bill Banks with your weather.
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Going to finish this half hour of End Songs with Hermits Hermits, The Searchers, yeah, Needles and Pins, and Ricky Nelson.

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2: 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The first group we're going to hear, a little gospel music. Maybe we need that in our life. The Meditations. Then we're going to hear the Mercy Brothers.

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What would happen is that a lot of the hops were in gyms. And of course, the basketball coaches said, no way you're going to walk around on my polished floor with shoes on. 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
1: For UCToday.org, I'm JT reporting. Drinking water quality is a concern for many residents of Corey. It came up at a recent council meeting where a citizen claimed it wasn't safe. That assertion may have come from an online source called waterverge.com. That site gives Corey water with a grade of D, safe to drink, and recommends a filter. The Environmental Protection Agency, meanwhile, the EPA, reports that Corey water meets all federal standards and is tested regularly and is safe to drink. EPA water quality reports can be found on the internet at PA625012. Corey water reports are also published on the city website. A former city employee of DuBois has been pleaded guilty to charges involving the theft of $1.5 million from the city. Roberta Schaefer was charged with embezzlement and unlawful transaction. Her boss, the former city manager, John Supluzio, is facing similar charges, and his trial will take place in October in federal court. Schaefer will be sentenced in September 22nd. Things to do this weekend. Today, 11 a.m., a chicken barbecue benefit is happening at the Misty Meadows Greenhouse, located at 18477 Elgin Road. Meals are $15 per plate, with proceeds benefiting Corey Fest fireworks efforts. From 4 to 8 p.m., the Corey Alliance Academy Summer Carnival is taking place at 721 Hatch Street. At 7 p.m., the Spartansburg Volunteer Fire Company is hosting its spring raffle at the Sparta Fairgrounds. Doors open at 6 p.m. Tickets are $10 each, 3 for $20. On Sunday at noon, the Mill Village Fire Company is holding its annual spring chicken barbecue. Serving begins at noon, will continue until it's sold out. Meals are $14. Chicken only is $7. That's it for now. JT reporting.
2: The Cleveland Guardians picked up a 4-3 win over the Boston Red Sox on Friday night at Progressive Field. Cleveland scored 4 runs in the first inning and held on for the victory. The Guardians continue the series with Boston this afternoon with first pitch at 4:10. The Pittsburgh Pirates walked it off Friday night, beating the Minnesota Twins 6-5 at PNC Park. Brian Reynolds delivered the game-winning 2-run home run in the bottom of the ninth as Pittsburgh improved to 30-28 on the season. The Pirates continue their series with Minnesota today at 4:05. Erie Seawolves came up short Friday, falling to Chesapeake 14-2. Erie returns to the field tonight as the Moon Mammoths against Chesapeake, with first pitch scheduled for 6:05. The NBA Conference Finals continue this weekend, with teams battling for a spot in the NBA Finals. That's your sports update.
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4: 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This afternoon, sunny with a high near 64. Tonight, clear with a low around 43. Sunday brings sunny skies with a high near 71. Following that, Sunday night will be clear with a low around 47. On Monday, enjoy more sunshine with a high near 72. Currently, it's 60 and clear. For UCToday.org, I'm Bill Banks with your weather flash.
5: Mellow moods are going to start off this half hour of M-Artist. 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

Did you ever go to a sock hop back in the 50s or early 60s? What would happen is a lot of the hops were in gyms. And, of course, the basketball coaches said, no way you're going to walk around on my polished floor with shoes on. So everybody had to take their shoes off. Thus, it started the sock hop.

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0: It was 10 years ago, Memorial Day weekend, that a new radio station came to serve Canadota Lake, and it's the one you're listening to right now. 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
6: 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I'd like to briefly acknowledge the following organizations and individuals for their support. The Canadota Lake Area Business Association, Union City Pharmacy, John and Gail Dine, Bloomfield Township Fire Hall, Tom Lavery, The Back Porch Grill, Lloyd's Cottage Rentals, Canadota Security, the Canadota Clipper, the Mattress Den, Union City Animal Hospital, Bill and Billy Joe Easterlin, Madonna's Restaurant, Ann Cummings, Union City Country Club, Jim Roberts, Patty Mink, Francis Gallardi, George and Joanne Calloway. If I forgot anybody, we'll be sure to mention them in the future. 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

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It's hard to believe, but it's our fifth birthday. 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

0: 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We're going to crack open into Garcia Live Volume 22. The Grateful Dead's Jerry Garcia had a side band along with Merle Saunders. 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
3: With your weather flash, I'm Bill Banks, UCToday.org. 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This afternoon, sunny with a high near 64. Tonight, clear with a low around 43. Sunday brings sunny skies with a high near 70. Clear conditions continue Sunday night with a low around 47. On Monday, sunny weather remains with a high near 72. Currently, it's 62 and clear. For UCToday.org, I'm Bill Banks with your weather flash.

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1: President Trump is weighing a deal to extend the current ceasefire with Iran. Trump met with his cabinet Friday in the Situation Room without making what he called a final determination on a possible deal that would set the stage for the next round of negotiations. More from Richard Engel.
2: Vice President Vance confirmed the agreement is nearly ready, but says he doesn't know when or if the president will sign.
1: Trump said Iran must agree to never have a nuclear weapon and the Strait of Hormuz must be open immediately. Anti-ICE protesters are facing off with police again this weekend near the Delaney Hall Federal Detention Center in New Jersey. Protesters have clashed with officers all week near the facility in Newark. Governor Mikey Sherrill said she ordered state police to set up perimeter zones on Friday to ease tensions.
3: We need to take this opportunity to lower the temperature now.
1: Confrontations have become violent following reports that some detainees are on a hunger strike to protest conditions inside. I'm Lisa Carton.
4: It's time once again for Duran's Down Home Days here in Waterford, Pennsylvania, on the ball field side of the park in the main square. Yes, sirree. 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Yes, sir. 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
5: 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This afternoon, sunny with a high near 64. Tonight, clear with a low around 39. Looking ahead to Sunday, there will be patchy fog in the morning, then sunny skies with a high near 70. Sunday night will be clear with a low around 47. Currently, it's 63 and clear. For UCToday.org, I'm Bill Banks with your weather flash.

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0: I'm Big Al Knight, and I'd like to invite you to my new show, Big Al's Power Pop Hour, Saturday evenings at 10 p.m., right here on Sunny 105.7. Are you wondering what Power Pop is? Well, you gotta tune in and find out. It's got lots of what I call jangle.
1: Iran's official news agency is accusing President Trump of stalling peace talks by making what it calls excessive demands. It quoted a senior government official as saying Trump is betraying diplomacy to pursue other objectives as anticipated. The statement comes as Trump is still weighing a potential deal to extend the current ceasefire with Iran. U.S. officials said Friday the White House is considering an agreement to start 60 days of discussion with Tehran about its nuclear program, but neither side has signed off on the deal. Defense Secretary Pete Hegseth urged Asian allies to increase military spending to counter China's growing power. Speaking at the Shangri-La Dialogue in Singapore, Hegseth called for a stronger, more self-reliant network of allies to stop aggression and preserve the balance. He said, quote, there is rightful alarm regarding China's historic military buildup and the expansion of its military activities. The Pentagon chief stressed allies want stability, not escalation. I'm Lisa Carton.
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3: 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This afternoon, sunny with a high near 64. Tonight, clear with a low around 39. Looking ahead to Sunday, there will be patchy fog in the morning, then sunny skies with a high near 70. Sunday night will be clear with a low around 47. Currently, it's 63 and mainly clear. For UCToday.org, I'm Bill Banks with your weather flash.

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0: A Glow Cash Bingo fundraiser will be held Saturday, June 6th at the Union City American Legion. Doors open at 5 p.m. with bingo beginning at 6 p.m. Organizers say proceeds from the event will benefit the French Creek Festival and Fireworks, along with other Union City action events. The evening will also include a Chinese auction, raffles, and a $500 coverall jackpot in 53 numbers or less. 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

0: Grateful Dead's Long Strange Trip continues on Sunny 105.7. We're going to crack open into Garcia Live Volume 22. The Grateful Dead's Jerry Garcia had a side band along with Merle Saunders. And on this new release, another musician can be heard. That is Tom Fogerty of Creedence Clearwater Revival. 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
1: President Trump is weighing a deal to extend the current ceasefire with Iran. Trump met with his cabinet Friday in the Situation Room without making what he called a final determination on a possible deal that would set the stage for the next round of negotiations. Trump said Iran must agree to never have a nuclear weapon and the Strait of Hormuz must be opened immediately. President Trump is pulling his endorsement of Republican Congresswoman Nancy Mace. We get more from Scott Carr.
2: Nancy Mace is running as a Republican for governor of South Carolina, but on Friday, Trump endorsed her opponent, Lieutenant Governor Pam Yvette, saying she will never let you down. Responding on social media Friday night, Mace suggests Trump pulled his endorsement of her because she'd advocated for the release of the Epstein files, going on to say, if sacrificing my values is the price of an endorsement, I will never pay it.
1: Mace was part of a bipartisan effort to pass the Epstein Files Transparency Act, which the president signed into law late last year. I'm Lisa Carton.
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4: With your weather flash, I'm Bill Banks, UCtoday.org. 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Tonight, clear with a low around 39. Looking ahead to Sunday, there will be patchy fog in the morning, followed by sunny skies and a high near 70. Later Sunday night, it will be clear again, with a low around 47. On Monday, sunny conditions continue, climbing to a high near 72. Currently, it's 63 and clear. For UCtoday.org, I'm Bill Banks with your weather flash.

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0: 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You pierced the vices of my mistress, that.
1: The community benefit is planned to support Lorraine Rainey Falconer, who is currently battling cancer and undergoing ongoing treatments. 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
2: With your weather flash, I'm Bill Banks, UCtoday.org. 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Tonight, clear with a low around 39. Sunday brings patchy fog in the morning, followed by sunny skies and a high near 70. Later Sunday night, clear conditions with a low around 47. Looking ahead to Monday, sunny weather continues with a high near 72. Currently, it's 63 and clear. For UCtoday.org, I'm Bill Banks with your weather flash.

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Sunny 105.7 is turning 10 years old. We are celebrating with a Beatles marathon all day here at Canada to Lake's greatest hits, Sunny 105.7.

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Sunny 105.7 is turning 10 years old. We are celebrating with a Beatles marathon all day here at Canada to Lake's greatest hits, Sunny 105.7.

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And

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Sunny 105.7 is turning 10 years old. We are celebrating with a Beatles marathon all day here at Canada to Lake's greatest hits, Sunny 105.7.

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I'm Robert Orner, interim pastor at the church. 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

0: Stones on your speaker cones from 71 with a tune that Mick Jagger wrote while filming the movie Ned Kelly in Australia. That's Brown Sugar. Playing America's favorites, I'm Chuck Matthews on Greatest Hits USA. Once again, welcome to our three-hour musical mind excursion. Coming up on today's show, we'll be counting around the American charts for the last week in May. I'll be taking your requests at 855-USA-HITS. In the second hour, I'll go back to 1975. And to finish off, a top five countdown from 1965.
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0: Who's on the phone?
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Benson from 1978 covering the Drifters, a tune that won him a Grammy for Best Male R&B. That's On Broadway. Next up on Greatest Hits USA, Paul Simon, who, when asked what law was broken in this song, he would always reply, "I have no idea what it is." Here's me and Julio down by the schoolyard.

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a Fab Four encore from 64. It was their debut single in the UK over a year earlier. That's Love Me Do. Next up on Greatest Hits USA, we've got the Grassroots, who began as a studio group in 1965. Since then, they've had a total of 55 different members going in and out of the band. Here's The River Is Wide.

1970 Soul, 1970 Roberta Flack and Donny Hathaway with The Closer I Get to You, number 5 this week. It's now time for the birthday bunch. Here we go. Yay! Here are some birthdays for this week in May. On the 24th, Patti LaBelle. She came out of Philly with Lady Marmalade. And Robert Zimmerman, best known as Bob Dylan. On May 26th, Stevie Nicks. She came out of Phoenix, AZ. And Hank Williams Jr. Are you ready for Monday Night Football? On May 28th, we find John Fogerty. He's rolling on the river. And Papa John Creech, violinist for the Jefferson Airplane. And last, on May 29th, Joey Levine, who basically invented the genre of bubblegum. From the fall of 68, here's Chewy Chewy on Greatest Hits USA.

0: Number 18, that was Joe Tex from 77, with a song that has a writing credit for a B.L. McGinty, who was his aunt. Joe wrote the song, but he frequently used her name on compositions for tax purposes. Well done. That's Ain't Gonna Bump No More. Next up on Greatest Hits USA, I've got one from 1971. Plus, one of your requests could be next.
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2: With your weather flash, I'm Bill Banks, uctoday.org. 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Tonight, clear with a low around 39. Looking ahead to Sunday, there will be patchy fog in the morning, followed by sunny skies and a high near 70. Later Sunday night, it will be clear again with a low around 47. Currently, it's 62 and clear. For uctoday.org, I'm Bill Banks with your weather flash.

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2: Hi, this is Deborah calling from Butler. I would like to hear Rod Stewart, I Was Only Joking.
1: USA!

0: voice, and that's why I don't sing. And number six, that was Pratt and McLean with a theme song from one of the most popular TV shows of all time, Happy Days, which featured the Cunninghams from Milwaukee, Wisconsin. It had two spinoffs, Laverne and Shirley and When Joni Loves Chachi, and actually the impetus for Happy Days came from a skit on Love American Style. Coming up next hour on Greatest Hits USA, they were stacked up, plus she died in a car wreck. Stay tuned. 1975 is next.
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